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0: Razor 94.5, Lunatic Fringe, you know, they're still out there. 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
8: Here is your weather forecast from the ABK Flooring Weather Center. For this evening, mostly cloudy skies, then gradually becoming clear. Look for low overnight of 57. Mostly sunny skies for your Friday and afternoon high, 73. Tomorrow night, increasing clouds with a low 54. For Saturday, mostly sunny with a high 73. And Sunday, sunny with a high near 73.
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3: Here is your weather forecast from the ABK Flooring Weather Center. For this evening, mostly cloudy skies, then gradually becoming clear. Look for low overnight of 57. Mostly sunny skies for your Friday and afternoon high, 73. Tomorrow night, increasing clouds with a low 54. For Saturday, mostly sunny with a high 73. And Sunday, sunny with a high near 73.
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0: hanging out in San Antonio, Rush, and the 50-something tour. It's Tim Jeffries hanging out with you with The Who and Night Ranger. And how about this? Two storms at the same time. A powerful hurricane, Hurricane Polo, expected to drench Mexico's coast, and Tropical Storm Nolo takes aim at Hawaii. Heavy rains causing life-threatening flooding and landslides are expected in Mexico, while Tropical Storm Nolo could dump more than 2 feet of rain across the islands, already recovering from a string of storms. So it's Polo and Nolo taking over.
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10: Here is your weather forecast from the ABK Flooring Weather Center. For this evening, mostly cloudy skies, then gradually becoming clear. Look for a low overnight of 57. Mostly sunny skies for your Friday, and afternoon high 73. Tomorrow night, increasing clouds with a low 54. For Saturday, mostly sunny with a high 73. And Sunday, sunny with a high near 73.
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0: Razor 94.5 and a rock and roll band out of Boston, and another one on the way. 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
5: Here is your weather forecast from the ABK Flooring Weather Center. For this evening, mostly cloudy skies, then gradually becoming clear. Look for low overnight of 57. Mostly sunny skies for your Friday and afternoon high, 73. Tomorrow night, increasing clouds with a low 54. For Saturday, mostly sunny with a high 73. And Sunday, sunny with a high near 73.
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0: A Black Dog from your speakers, the mighty Led Zeppelin. A lot of stories about where they came up with that name. My favorite, there was a black dog hanging out the Headley Grange where they were recording that album, Led Zeppelin 4. Your pal Tim Jeffries on the radio with the Stone Temple Pilots and Steve Miller next.
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How far off, I sat and wondered. Started humming a song from 1962. And it's funny how the night moves.

0: Remembering with Bob, and remember Lou Reed and Tom Petty in just a bit. It's Tim Jeffries. It's Fat Bear Week. Voting is underway, you know, up there in Katmai National Park in Alaska. There's 16 bears in a bracket, including last year's winner, 32 Chunk. So the bracket also includes such names as 89 Backpack, 164 Bucky, 903 Gully, and 131 Marshmallow, which almost sounds like a bear porn name to me. I don't know why. Anyway, vote now, fatbearweek.org.
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3: Here is your weather forecast from the ABK Flooring Weather Center. For this evening, mostly cloudy skies, then gradually becoming clear. Look for low overnight of 57. Mostly sunny skies for your Friday and afternoon high, 73. Tomorrow night, increasing clouds with a low 54. For Saturday, mostly sunny with a high 73. And Sunday, sunny with a high near 73.
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0: George Thorogood, not a good idea to drink alone, but then again, it's the same guy who orders a bourbon, a scotch, and a beer at the bar. It's Tim Jeffries. What do you say we kick off another long set with Fleetwood Mac? Billy Squire 2 on the way.
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0: Yeah. April Wine Roller with Mud. Now, April Wine, the band from Halifax, Nova Scotia, is hanging out with the band from Toronto, Canada, Triumph, on their 50th anniversary Rock and Roll Machine Reload Tour Part 2, beginning in November, going through the end of the year. Wow. What a pairing. What a tour. Way to go. The Cars are coming up. Author on Ozzy and Led Zepp, they're next.
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0: Fly, you got to break on through to the other side, the Doors with Mud Eddy Money in that set. I think I'm in love. I'm not sure. You got to know you're in love. All the holidays are coming at us back to back to back. You got to know you're in love, you know. Hey, Tom Petty is coming up. I'll throw on Van Halen and the crew. They're on deck too.
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3: Here is what the forecast from the ABK Flooring Weather Center. Mostly clear early. Sunny skies this afternoon. Look for a high near 73. Increasing clouds this evening. Look for an overnight low of 54. For Saturday, mostly sunny with a high near 73. And Sunday, mostly sunny with a high near 73.
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0: around Daviess County. 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

0: Yeah. Queen with Mud. We heard from the Scorpions in that set doing an early Who classic. I can't explain what a great version of that one. And happy anniversary to the legendary Scorpions. 60 years of Scorpions greatness. Way to go, Scorpions. Hey, Rush, they're coming up. I'll throw on Joan Jett and The Who, they're on deck too.
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0: Yeah, that's One Sweet Ride, your Red Bart Chitta Rush with Mud the Who from Who's Next in that set. You call that a bargain, bargain, schmargain. Look at those prices on Halloween candy. Crazy. Can't believe how high the candy is. You know, maybe get a big thing of candy corn and a tweezer and give each kid like one piece of candy corn when they knock on the door. No, that's not a good idea. Hopefully there'll be some BOGOs coming up soon, so we can get a good price on the candy. You know, Robert Palmer's coming up. Author on Nirvana and the BOC, they're next.
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1: Here is what the forecast from the ABK Flooring Weather Center. Mostly clear early. Sunny skies this afternoon. Look for a high near 73. Increasing clouds this evening. Look for an overnight low of 54. For Saturday, mostly sunny with a high near 73. And Sunday, mostly sunny with a high near 73.

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0: Red Light, Green Light, Roxanne, The Police with Mud Bob Seger in that set in the old-time rock and roll. Now, Bob had his 20th anniversary edition of Face the Promise come out last Friday. That's all remastered, repurdied, a couple of new tracks as well. And maybe Bob will do up a tour. You never know, you know. That would be very cool. Hey, the Rolling Stones are coming up. I'll throw on Pearl Jam and Floyd. They're next.
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1: You fellas were going a little fast back there, wouldn't you say? You fellas been doing a bit of boozing, have you? Sucking back on Grandpa's old cough medicine?
2: No. Oh, no, sir. Oh, no.
1: Yeah, but what's that?
2: That's nothing, sir.
3: Yeah.
1: Yeah, well, you aware that it's against the law to have an open alcohol container here in the state? Come on, give me that booze, you little pumpkin pie haircutted freak. Come on.
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0: 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AC/DC, they're coming up. I'll throw on Journey and Aerosmith are next.
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2: Here is what the forecast from the ABK Flooring Weather Center. Mostly clear early. Sunny skies this afternoon. Look for a high near 73. Increasing clouds this evening. Look for an overnight low of 54. For Saturday, mostly sunny with a high near 73. And Sunday, mostly sunny with a high near 73.
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0: BTO, you ain't seen nothing yet with Mudjohn Mellencamp in. That said, John getting ready for Farm Aid 2026 tomorrow in Virginia Beach, Virginia, all for a fantastic cause, featuring Neil Young and John and Dave Matthews and Willie and more. Man, that's going to be quite a show for sure. Frampton's coming up. Author on Quiet Riot, Nazareth, they're next.
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0: Frampton from Frampton Comes Alive, Baby I Love Your Way with Mud. That guy's fantastic. What a great rocker. What a nice man. There's a whole rock doc on Frampton coming out soon to streamers, creatively called Frampton, all about his life and legendary career. Can't wait to check that out. That's going to be cool. ELO, they're coming up. I'll throw on U2 in the top. They're next.
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3: Good morning, everyone. Here's your latest forecast from the ABK Flooring Weather Center. We continue with the same basic weather pattern, a fair amount of cloud cover, a little sunshine at times. So for today, we're looking at skies becoming partly sunny, daytime high of about 72. Then for tonight, partly cloudy, dropping into the mid-50s. We'll call it about 55. For tomorrow, as we start the weekend, partly sunny with a high back at 72. We're looking at partly sunny and mid-70s on Sunday. Could see some wet weather developing by early to the middle part of next week. And that's your latest forecast. I'm WTWO meteorologist Jesse Walker.
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0: Thank you very much. Little tribute to Mark Bolan, the late Mark Bolan, and T-Rex.
1: I can't decide if it's what's funnier, a beer bong or a weed bong in that case.
2: Yeah.
1: Because T-Rexes would have trouble with the beer bong.
3: Yeah.
1: Yeah, the other guy couldn't even hold it up for him. He had to put it in his mouth, I guess. Yeah, the funnel in his mouth, and then the other guy would have to.
2: See, that's why they're put together wrong. Yeah. Why am I the only one that sees this? Those are arms that belong in another dinosaur.
3: Wouldn't that be great if they found that out?
1: Oh, T-Rex had a huge, long, really long arm.
2: Had a wingspan like Wilt Chamberlain.
1: Yeah.
0: And, of course, the greatest T-Rex reference is in the David Bowie song done by Mott the Hoople.
2: Oh.
0: What? You don't like that song?
1: I don't need TV when I got T-Rex?
0: I don't know that's one fine lyric, David Bowie.
2: Talking about.
0: What? You don't know that song?
2: No.
1: No, you do.
2: Yeah.
1: You're right.
2: I know.
1: A lot of people wouldn't isolate that line. Right.
0: Well, coming up, I'll isolate it for you.
2: You know, this isn't helping us. He wears that like a badge of honor. He's like, I've mentioned something else that no one knew anything about. Hence, crippling the word broadcasting. one guy.
0: There are thousands of radio stations now boring their audience with statistics about last night's football game. We're talking about David Bowie and a great Mott the Hoople song.
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2: Good morning, everyone. Here's your latest forecast from the ABK Flooring Weather Center. We continue with the same basic weather pattern, a fair amount of cloud cover, a little sunshine at times. So for today, we're looking at skies becoming partly sunny, daytime high of about 72. Then for tonight, partly cloudy, dropping into the mid-50s. We'll call it about 55. For tomorrow, as we start the weekend, partly sunny with a high back at 72. We're looking at partly sunny and mid-70s on Sunday. Could see some wet weather developing by early to the middle part of next week. And that's your latest forecast. I'm WTWO meteorologist Jesse Walker.
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4: When Harry Met Sally, it was the feel-good movie of the year. 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It's a girl movie. What to do? Well, the solution was simple. 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Oh.
5: What are you talking up about?
6: Those are red.
5: Oh, and how do you God. Do? Drink four of these and woo-woo-woo. Oh, look, a giant. Oh, no, not that. Oh. Oh. Hey, wait a minute. You can't eat me.
6: Oh, my God.
5: Don't do that. I'm ticklish.
6: Oh.
5: Yes.

0: 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We'll see you at the show Saturday night. It's Night Moves, the Bob Seger tribute at the Astra in Jasper.
1: Alky Digger, Speedwire Systems, and BLP Racing Products present the MRA Championship Finals. 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Don't miss the final hits of the 2026 MRA Championship season. September 25th and 26th, 4425 West, 300 South, Lyons, Indiana.
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2: Thursday, cattle were mixed. Hogs, corn, and soybeans finished lower. I'm John Perkins with a Brownfield Market Update. When it comes to short-stature corn, it all started with Stein. For decades, they've been focused on unique hybrids that deliver top yields. Stein invented short-stature corn, then they perfected it. Soybeans and corn were down, waiting for any fresh news out of the trade meeting with China. November beans were a half lower at 13.17 and a half, and January was down 1 3/4 at 13.32. December corn was 1 1/2 lower at 5.27 and a half. March was down 2 at 5.41 and a half. Live cattle were mixed and feeders were lower, getting ready for widespread direct trade. October live was down $1.85 at $2.1907. December was $1.25 lower at $2.2110. October feeders were down $1.57 at $3.3175. And ahead of the hogs and pigs numbers, which were out after the close, October hogs were down $0.67 at $79.20. December was $0.85 lower at $69.47. Now here's Megan Grebner with your full look at cash livestock. Megan?
3: Thanks, John. Direct cash cattle trade activity was quiet again Thursday. Bids resurfaced at $350 dressed in Nebraska, but were passed. There was a light round of business that took place on Wednesday at $350 dressed in Nebraska, but it's not enough business to establish an accurate price trend. Look for more trade to develop before the end of the week. Estimated cattle slaughter was 90,000 head, down 17,000 on the week and down more than 25,000 on the year. The cash hog market continues to struggle with any consistent price support. Processors have been moving decent numbers, but they've been doing so at mostly lower prices. Demand remains crucial, and the USDA reports a solid week of export sales. And while there continues to be some bright spots in both global and domestic demand, there are lingering long-term concerns about strength. Estimated hog slaughter was 489,000 head, up 20,000 on the week and up more than 4,000 on the year. With John Perkins, I'm Megan.
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5: Good morning, everyone. Here's your latest forecast from the ABK Flooring Weather Center. We continue with the same basic weather pattern, a fair amount of cloud cover, a little sunshine at times. So for today, we're looking at skies becoming partly sunny, daytime high of about 72. Then for tonight, partly cloudy, dropping into the mid-50s. We'll call it about 55. For tomorrow, as we start the weekend, partly sunny with a high back at 72. We're looking at partly sunny and mid-70s on Sunday. Could see some wet weather developing by early to the middle part of next week. And that's your latest forecast. I'm WTWO meteorologist Jesse Walker.
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7: 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A couple of frat guys from Abilene drove out all night to see Robert Earl Keen at the Cape Pig Swine and Soiree Dance. They wore baseball caps and khaki pants. They wanted cigarettes, so to save a little money, they got one from this hippie that smelled kind of funny. And the next thing they knew, they were both really hungry. 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
1: 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Bob and
2: Tom! Hold on to your hats, country fans. Purple Joe's is proud to present Music City,

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1: Hello, Bahaba.
2: Hi-yo.
1: A little tribute to the king.
0: Godwin has left the building.
1: Thank you very much.
2: Dear Bob and Tom Show.
1: Yes.
2: One of my neighbors in our neighborhood, way with like six Y's, way into the holidays, specifically Halloween. As you can see here, Tom, every year there's something different. That's terrifying.
0: Yeah, look at those creepazoids.
3: Are those dummies on the porch?
2: Yeah.
0: They look to be.
2: He's from the middle of Iowa. He said he's been a longtime listener in Ames, Iowa. He's also listened to Wyoming and Montana.
0: Right.
2: Thank you, Lou, and I'm going to give your last name because it's very cool. Lou Ballou.
0: Whoa.
2: Mr. Lou Ballou.
1: Wow. How does he spell Ballou?
2: B-A-L-L-O-U. Ballou.
1: Cool.
0: Is that like Cat Ballou?
1: Like Boogaloo.
2: Cat Ballou, an underappreciated classic.
0: A terrific movie. Did that win Lee Marvin an Oscar?
2: I think it did, yeah.
3: And is Boogaloo a dance?
0: We're talking Cat Ballou.
2: You're supposed to back off.
0: But Boogaloo has nothing to do with Ballou.
2: No.
3: It's Cat Ballou.
2: No, that doesn't have anything to do with Boogaloo.
3: It rhymes with Boogaloo.
0: I take it back.
3: Check that.
2: Can you imagine somebody? Well, I don't know. They've been doing this for a really long time. They've got something going on.
0: My
2: there.
0: Friend why says they're good. I
2: why don't you go ahead and listen? Does see what their secret is?
3: I'll talk to you, Pat. Doesn't Ringo have a song? Back off, Boogaloo.
4: By John Lennon. Yeah.
3: Yeah, it's classic.
2: Oh, I thought that was like a kiddie song or something.
4: No.
2: Back off, Boogaloo. Huh.
3: And the Boogaloo appears in some rock songs that
0: David Bowie.
3: Yeah, they do those dance rosters. I love those songs. Where they go through a number of dances. They name them. Those are always cool.
0: Land of a Thousand Dances.
2: The Watusi, the mashed potato.
3: Do the alligator.
2: Did you? That was right in your sweet spot for dances. Did you know them all? Like mashed potato?
3: No, I didn't know any of them.
2: I bet your sister did.
3: I'm not sure anyone ever really did know them.
0: I think there might be one person. And it's Dan Aykroyd at the end of The Great Outdoors. They do that song during the credits. And he seems to hit every one of them.
2: No kidding.
0: Yeah.
3: But if anybody does know,
0: it would be Aykroyd.
3: Yeah. That's the kind of weird thing he would study and get done.
2: I've never seen The Great Outdoors.
0: It has some laughs, dude. Okay. It's very sweet.
3: Coming up, we have a comedian, Henry Phillips, will be joining us. We also have some great stuff coming up in the news. But right now,
2: I'll tell you about Prize Picks. 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
3: Do the mashed potato. 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
6: 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Our community foundation celebrated 5 years last night with a special reception at the Commons on Main Street in Washington. Board members, donors, and grant recipients were all in attendance to enjoy the celebration. Alex Knepp, treasurer of the foundation, gave an update on how far the organization has come in just 5 years.
7: 162 funds were established from 1993 to 2018, and that amounted to $14 million. And in the first 5 years of an independent community foundation serving Davis County here these last 5 years, we have had 73 funds set up. That total, nearly $14 million.
6: Chance Berry, a board member, said he enjoys seeing younger families develop a fund to build a legacy and make a lasting impression.
4: One thing that's been really unique to watch as one of the younger board members is the younger families that are getting in on, you know, starting an endowment fund. And, you know, we've got some neat things going to where they can contribute over a 3-year span to get it up to that spendable. And with some of the matching and different things, $10,000 isn't, you know, totally undoable over a period of years.
6: Two $5,000 grants were awarded last night to the Davies Martin Park Board for improvements at West Boggs Park and to Connections for their efforts to help families in need in our community. 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The 6th annual golf scramble benefiting Ligoti Middle School and High School Choir is set for September 27th at Lakeview Golf Course. 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The Sanborn Town Board will hold an emergency meeting today at 4:30 p.m. Eastern at the town office to consider funding for cleaning and repairing the town's municipal water storage tank. Officials cite concerns about maintenance, water quality, and reliable operation of the water system. The board will review cost and funding options and may approve expenditures for the work. The public is welcome to attend. And the Wings and Wheels Fly-In and Car Show returns to the Davies County Airport tomorrow, opening to the public at 9 a.m. Airplane, car, and motorcycle check-ins run from 8 to 11 a.m. with a $10 show registration fee. Judging begins at 11:30, followed by awards at 2 p.m. The event will feature Huey helicopter rides, Washington RC Aero Club demonstrations, and food trucks. Belttech Industrial is the presenting sponsor. And that's a look at news on the Razor 94.5. 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

0: Okay. That's pretty much enough of today in history, I think. We can move forward here with Ms. Hooker. We have time for another quick story from the news desk.
1: I think we have the picture.
0: Oh, very good. Let's see.
2: Yeah. Oh, yeah. Well, yeah, there's something. I'm not smiling.
3: I mean, the baseball card thing is clearly an artist's rendering in a way.
4: I've never seen this. I don't know what you're picking up on, Tom, but I think Henry looks like Henry and Steve Lawrence looks like.
2: Well, I will say that his he's smiling because he's rich and I'm not, so that's what's happening in that picture. Yeah. But if I were smiling, I think it would be much closer.
0: It's just the angle's wrong.
2: And it's hard to find
1: pictures.
4: The angle's wrong.
3: He's going to make you redo it, whoever did that.
1: That was me. It was me. Okay, and I found
4: the
1: best picture I could find.
0: Furious. Well, you could take one of Henry in that pose.
3: That's right.
1: I'm not. I'm not doing that. No. We're not going to get any likes from it. Nobody cares. I don't want to do this stuff anymore.
4: Steve Lawrence.
0: All of you that like Steve Lawrence, please weigh in.
3: They're dead.
4: Both of you.
0: Yeah. What's coming up next from the Incogni news desk?
1: There's a ram on the loose.
4: A ram on a boy lamb? What, is that right?
3: That is right. Rams are boy lambs.
4: That's right.
1: Yeah, we have a new Ken doll on the market. And a cat rescue coming up.
0: Yeah, the Ken doll thing is really something. I didn't realize there's a whole series of these Ken dolls.
1: Yes.
0: I'm not up on
4: it's just
0: my...
4: like, yeah, Barbies. They're Kens.
1: But these are famous
0: it's
1: Kens.
0: It's a series of celebrity Kens.
1: Yeah.
4: I'm just Ken.
0: It's quite interesting. We'll get back with that and more from the O'Reilly Auto Parts Studios. 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
6: 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We're not new to southwestern Indiana, but we have a new morning show that's not new either. 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
9: 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He tells Brownfield that's why he continues to plant Brevant Enlist E3 soybeans.
10: I started with a few, and in fact, this year, all my soybean crop is Brevant. 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I'm very satisfied with the yields that we have been having in this game. 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
10: Good morning, everyone. Here's your latest forecast from the ABK Flooring Weather Center. We continue with the same basic weather pattern, a fair amount of cloud cover, a little sunshine at times. So for today, we're looking at skies becoming partly sunny, daytime high of about 72. Then for tonight, partly cloudy, dropping into the mid-50s. We'll call it about 55. For tomorrow, as we start the weekend, partly sunny with a high back at 72. We're looking at partly sunny and mid-70s on Sunday. Could see some wet weather developing by early to the middle part of next week. And that's your latest forecast. I'm WTWO meteorologist Jesse Walker.
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12: Hi, there's Ace Cosby.
13: Hey.
12: Hello. Hi, Tom. We got a special guest, and I think he has a song.
13: Yeah, I know Henry said he wanted to borrow Pat's guitar again.
12: Yeah.
13: He's got some kind of Pete Townsend finale tribute he wants to do.
14: What?
13: With Pat's guitar.
12: Do it, Henry.
13: Grab Pat's guitar. Is that okay with
14: you,
13: Pat?
14: Okay,
13: yeah. Last time he did it, he smashed it into something.
14: Oh, yeah. I'm going to be very careful.
13: Oh, okay. Yeah.
14: That came.
15: Whoops. Spilled his coffee right in.
14: I actually did have a guitar that I had borrowed from a friend years ago for a gig, and he told me to take good care of it because it was very expensive. And I borrowed it, and while it was in my possession, I accidentally nicked it. And I was like walking around for a couple weeks thinking, how am I going to tell this guy that I borrowed his guitar and just, you know, messed it up? But, you know, I got a call from this guy's mom like a couple weeks later saying that he had died. And
13: wow.
14: I was like, phew. Okay, that was a close one. But so it's my guitar now, and I'm
12: nice.
14: Dark humor. But
12: yes.
14: Why don't I? Should I do? Speaking of which, so I have a new album. It's the second installment from Jose Suicidio, who mm-hmm. is the one who writes the songs for the Henry's Kitchen YouTube videos. The first album, Let's Get Suicidal, which was a holiday album, went into, I think, double-digit sales, which is exciting. And then, but now we're in the streaming world. So this new album is called There's Something Wrong With Me. The problem is, and I didn't...

0: It's an all-white Snake cover.
1: That's
0: like
1: so great.
0: I like that title so much, I might have to just start the cover band. It's just going to be a pain in the butt, but, you know, you don't... You're leaving it on the table, you know?
1: Yeah, okay, thanks. These are the O'Reilly Auto Parts Studios. 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
6: 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A quiet finish to the week for the cash hog market is expected. Processors continue to have leverage, which allows them to move needed numbers without having to get aggressive in their procurement efforts. The industry continues to monitor available supplies with demand. The quarterly hogs and pigs report should be relatively supportive to prices. Now, there have been some definite bright spots when it comes to demand in both global and domestic markets, but there are lingering concerns about long-term strength. Pork values closed lower yesterday, down 72 cents at 86.10. Bellies were down sharply, and box beef was lower with light demand for moderate offerings. I'm Megan Grebner.
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8: Good morning, everyone. Here's your latest forecast from the ABK Flooring Weather Center. We continue with the same basic weather pattern, a fair amount of cloud cover, a little sunshine at times. So for today, we're looking at skies becoming partly sunny, daytime high of about 72. Then for tonight, partly cloudy, dropping into the mid-50s. We'll call it about 55. For tomorrow, as we start the weekend, partly sunny with a high back at 72. We're looking at partly sunny and mid-70s on Sunday. Could see some wet weather developing by early to the middle part of next week. And that's your latest forecast. I'm WTWO meteorologist Jesse Walker.
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4: Good morning, everyone. Here's your latest forecast from the ABK Flooring Weather Center. We continue with the same basic weather pattern, a fair amount of cloud cover, a little sunshine at times. So for today, we're looking at skies becoming partly sunny, daytime high of about 72. Then for tonight, partly cloudy, dropping into the mid-50s. We'll call it about 55. For tomorrow, as we start the weekend, partly sunny with a high back at 72. We're looking at partly sunny and mid-70s on Sunday. Could see some wet weather developing by early to the middle part of next week. And that's your latest forecast. I'm WTWO meteorologist Jesse Walker.
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0: Pink Floyd with Hey You. This is Kara, and honestly, I say Hey You to people I've worked with for a long time because I'm really bad at names. I'm also really bad at faces, which isn't good.
1: Get ready, Jasper, for another big show at the Astra on the Square in downtown Jasper this Saturday night. It's Night Moves, the tribute to Bob Seger. 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We'll see you at the show Saturday night. It's Night Moves, the Bob Seger tribute at the Astra in Jasper. 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
2: 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Don't miss the final hits of the 2026 MRA Championship season. September 25th and 26th, 4425 West, 300 South, Lyons, Indiana.
3: Wiffles recognizes this week's Corn Belt Award winner, Casey Shorter from Sullivan High School, for her outstanding leadership qualities in school and in the community.
4: Casey plays softball and is involved in FFA, National Honor Society, among other clubs and organizations. 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
5: 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Well, I'm like, well, you can because I did it.
3: Wiffles Hybrids, not a seed company, the corn company.
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6: Good morning, everyone. Here's your latest forecast from the ABK Flooring Weather Center. We continue with the same basic weather pattern, a fair amount of cloud cover, a little sunshine at times. So for today, we're looking at skies becoming partly sunny, daytime high of about 72. Then for tonight, partly cloudy, dropping into the mid-50s. We'll call it about 55. For tomorrow, as we start the weekend, partly sunny with a high back at 72. We're looking at partly sunny and mid-70s on Sunday. Could see some wet weather developing by early to the middle part of next week. And that's your latest forecast. I'm WTWO meteorologist Jesse Walker.
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7: Good morning, everyone. Here's your latest forecast from the ABK Flooring Weather Center. We continue with the same basic weather pattern, a fair amount of cloud cover, a little sunshine at times. So for today, we're looking at skies becoming partly sunny, daytime high of about 72. Then for tonight, partly cloudy, dropping into the mid-50s. We'll call it about 55. For tomorrow, as we start the weekend, partly sunny with a high back at 72. We're looking at partly sunny and mid-70s on Sunday. Could see some wet weather developing by early to the middle part of next week. And that's your latest forecast. I'm WTWO meteorologist Jesse Walker.
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6: 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Ooh, ooh, ooh. 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Woo! Big Al with you on the Razor 94.5. Let's take a look at our national day. Should be celebrating today. All right, folks, it is If You See Something, Say Something Awareness Day. All right, it's also National Binge Day. Woo! German Butterbrot Day. So if you're German and you like butterbrots, today is your day. Hug a Vegetarian Day. Yes, and tell them sorry. Yeah. International Ataxia Awareness Day. Love Note Day. Math Storytelling Day. It's National Bakery Day. Woo! National Brave Day, National Comic Book Day, National Cooking Day. Well, that covers just about everything, doesn't it? National Crab Meat Newberg Day. That's a National Doodle Day. National Food Service Employees Day. National Lobster Day. Woo! Yeah, National One-Hit Wonder Day. National Open the Magic Day. National Psychotherapy Day. Holy crap. National Quesadilla Day, National Research Administrators Day, National Tune-Up Day, Native American Day, Save the Koala Day, Sport Purple for Platelets Day, World Dream Day, and World Pharmacist Day. All of our national days that we should be celebrating today. So, and the best reason to celebrate, it's Friday! Woo! All right, let's get the music rolling. Here's Def Leppard and Hysteria on the Lunchbox. 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

0: Classic Rock Razor 94.5 AC/DC and Rock and Roll Ain't Noise Pollution. All right, folks. 1 in 5 people in relationships don't think their partner is their soulmate. Find out if you're one of them with today's list of the top signs your partner isn't the one. All right, top signs your partner isn't the one. He forgets your anniversary and birthday and your name. Yeah. Not the one. After she makes a birthday wish and blows out the candles, you get struck by lightning. Yeah. Not the one. When you start choking at dinner, he pulls out his phone and posts it to Instagram. Not the one. She calls out your name during sex, as long as your name is Brad Pitt. Yeah. Not the one. The only question he pops is, does this look infected? Not the one. You call her your better half. She calls you her excuse to get in the carpool lane. Yeah. Not the one. You get your initials tattooed on your arm, and he does the same of his initials. Yeah. Not the one. When the bachelor ends at the proposal, she says, how sad, yeah. He's been hanging out with Ariana Grande, yeah. You still make her laugh, but only when you ask if she loves you, yeah. Not the one. All right, folks. Now that we've gotten figured out that you may not be with the one, where are we eating? How about the Corner Cafe on this Friday? 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
3: Good morning, everyone. Here's your latest forecast from the ABK Flooring Weather Center. We continue with the same basic weather pattern, a fair amount of cloud cover, a little sunshine at times. So for today, we're looking at skies becoming partly sunny, daytime high of about 72. Then for tonight, partly cloudy, dropping into the mid-50s. We'll call it about 55. For tomorrow, as we start the weekend, partly sunny with a high back at 72. We're looking at partly sunny and mid-70s on Sunday. Could see some wet weather developing by early to the middle part of next week. And that's your latest forecast. I'm WTWO meteorologist Jesse Walker.
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0: Classic Rock Racer 94.5, Loving an Elevator. Aerosmith with Big Al on the Lunchbox. Let's do some headlines, making our way across the world, across the nation right here at home. Well, folks, it's National One Hit Wonder Day. That is the only national day that person has ever created. Yeah. Today is National Cooking Day and National Roadkill Day, which explains why RFK Jr. has that giant smile. Yeah. Or as RFK Jr. also calls it, killing two raccoons with one car. Yeah. Today is Hug a Vegetarian Day, but not too hard. They break easily. Trust me, no matter how much you hug them, it won't be anywhere close to how much they hug themselves. Yeah. The new documentary about Elon Musk is over 240 minutes long because they spent a minute interviewing each of his kids. Yeah. One in five people in relationships don't think their partner is, quote unquote, the one. You can't tell who they are because they buy, or you can tell who they are because they buy each other birthday gifts from TJ Maxx. Yeah. After a judge's order, CNN is allowed to come back into the White House. If it hadn't worked, Wolf Blitzer was planning to shave his beard and go undercover as a new reporter named Blitz Wolfer. Yeah. An OpenAI agent hacked into an Australian national healthcare database. What's national healthcare? Asked every American. Gen Z is arguing if it's rude to bring iced coffee to a job interview, and iced coffee is arguing if it's rude to bring Gen Z to a job interview. Yeah, for you. A city in Turkey set a Guinness record with an 1,800-gallon pot of baked beans. Oh, the world record is the biggest supply of natural gas, yeah. There are 220 million active websites on the internet, or 16 if you don't count the porn. Yeah. And folks, Nashville will celebrate Dolly Parton Day today, which means that this month we spend 2 days honoring the Twin Towers.
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10: Cattle futures are mixed. Soybeans, corn, and hogs are lower. I'm John Perkins with a Brownfield Market Update. You better build bigger bins. It's just a suggestion, but regardless, be ready to maximize your per acre profits with MX Series corn by Stein. Stein has yield. Soybeans and corn are lower, but up from the session lows. November beans are down 6 1/4 still at 13.11 and a quarter. January's down 7 at 13.25. December corn's 1 3/4 lower at 5.25 3/4. March is down 2 at 5.39 1/2. Live and feeder cattle are both mixed as they wait for direct trade to get going in the south. October live's down 142 at 217.65. December's down $1.02 at 220.07. October feeders are up 45 at 332.20. And with questions about pork demand, October hogs are down 20 cents at $79, and December leans 27 lower at 69.20. John Perkins.
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12: 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Our community foundation celebrated 5 years last night with a special reception at the Commons on Main Street in Washington. Board members, donors, and grant recipients were all in attendance to enjoy the celebration. Alex Knepp, treasurer of the foundation, gave an update on how far the organization has come in just 5 years.
13: 162 funds were established from 1993 to 2018, and that amounted to $14 million. And in the first 5 years of an independent community foundation serving Davis County here these last 5 years, we have had 73 funds set up. That total, nearly $14 million.
12: Chance Berry, a board member, said he enjoys seeing younger families develop a fund to build a legacy and make a lasting impression.
14: One thing that's been really unique to watch as one of the younger board members is the younger families that are getting in on, you know, starting an endowment fund. And, you know, we've got some neat things going to where they can contribute over a 3-year span to get it up to that spendable. And with some of the matching and different things, $10,000 isn't, you know, totally undoable over a period of years.
12: Two $5,000 grants were awarded last night to the Davies Martin Park Board for improvements at West Boggs Park and to Connections for their efforts to help families in need in our community. For more information on our community foundation and how you can give, visit localforever.org. The 6th Annual Golf Scramble benefiting Ligoti Middle School and High School Choir is set for September 27th at Lakeview Golf Course. Proceeds help cover student expenses for performances, competitions, trips, and other activities throughout the school year. For more information, contact Choir Director Lindsay Walton at lwalton@ligoti.k12.in.us. The Washington Township Fire Department is using a loaner rescue truck after its truck suffered an electrical fire several weeks ago. Four firefighters traveled to Union Grove, Alabama to bring back a 2013 Pierce Heavy Rescue Pumper loaned by Brindley Mountain Fire Apparatus. The truck will help maintain emergency services while the department awaits an insurance decision on its damaged vehicle. The Sanborn Town Board will hold an emergency meeting today at 4:30 p.m. Eastern at the town office to consider funding for cleaning and repairing the town's municipal water storage tank. Officials cite concerns about maintenance, water quality, and reliable operation of the water system. The board will review cost and funding options and may approve expenditures for the work. The public is welcome to attend. And that's a look at news on the Razor 94.5. You can read the full news stories at razor945.com.
9: 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It's Night Moves, the Bob Seger tribute at the Astra in Jasper.
3: Good afternoon, everyone. Here's your latest forecast from the ABK Flooring and Weather Center. Partly sunny as the day wears on. Highs in the low 70s. Tonight, partly cloudy, down to 55. For tomorrow, partly sunny to start the weekend in 72. We're looking at partly sunny and the mid-70s on Sunday. And that's your latest forecast. I'm WTWO meteorologist Jesse Walker.
0: 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Big Al with you on the Lunchbox. Let's go ahead and finish up our headlines. Making their way across the world, across our nation, right here at home. Well, folks, Taylor Frankie Paul is leaving The Secret Lives of Mormon Wives. Fans of the show are sad. I'm not describing their emotions, though. Macklemore announced a free Palestine tour. Smart move, since people would rather listen to Macklemore lecture than perform, you know. The new U2 album features a final recording by Dolly Parton and hopefully a final recording by U2, yeah. You know, because Bono really needed something else to feel superior about, yeah. Will Smith turns 58 today. He forgot to plan a birthday party, so he's just going to slap something together. A new Peacock documentary suggests that O.J. Simpson had helped committing the murders of Nicole Brown and Ronald Goldman. His accomplice, you guessed it, Ed Sheeran. Yeah. Sammy Hagar, Alex Van Halen are still fighting. Yeah. And it's ruining the vibe for everything or everyone else at the Convalescent Center. Meanwhile, Taylor Swift will debut her new video at Sunday's VMAs. I'll watch just for the rare opportunity to see a video on MTV. Yeah. A trailer came out yesterday for Johnny Depp's new movie, Day Drinker. Man, it takes real courage to star in your own biopic. Yeah. And finally, folks, New York City Mayor Zohran Mamdani is giving away 70,000 free tickets to the Metropolitan Opera. And now for a rebuttal, here's Timothy Chalamet. Let's have some music instead. Billy Squire and In the Dark right here on the Lunchbox. Classic Rock, Razor 94.5.

0: Classic Rock Razor 94.5 with Bad Company and Burning Sky. All right, folks, if you have a birthday on this 25th day of September, we, of course, wish you a happy birthday.
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0: All right, if you have a birthday on this date, we, of course, wish you happy birthday. Celebrate with Leah Jeffries, 17, Annabeth in the Percy Jackson and Olympian series. Bella Ramsey, Ellie on The Last of Us, is 23. Donald Glover, Childish Gambino, is 43 today. T.I. is 46. Catherine Zeta-Jones is 57, and her husband, Michael Douglas, is 82. Will Smith is 58 today. Scottie Pippen is 61 today. Heather Locklear is 65. Mark Hamill, yes, Star Wars legend and voice of the Joker in the DC animated universe, is 75 today. Anson Williams, yes, Potsy on Happy Days. Potsy is 77 today. Cheryl Teagues, yes, supermodel. Ask Grandpa about her, but don't tell Grandma. Cheryl Teagues, 79 years old today. Barbara Walters, or Baba Wawa, born on this date in 1929. Michael Madsen, Mr. Blonde in Reservoir Dogs, is born on this date, 1957. Christopher Reeve, born on this date in 1952. Today is a National One Hit Wonder Day. It's also National Comic Book Day and National Quesadilla Day. And just 36 days to Halloween.
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18: Good afternoon, everyone. Here's your latest forecast from the ABK Flooring and Weather Center. Partly sunny as the day wears on. Highs in the low 70s. Tonight, partly cloudy, down to 55. For tomorrow, partly sunny to start the weekend in 72. We're looking at partly sunny and the mid-70s on Sunday. And that's your latest forecast. I'm WTWO meteorologist Jesse Walker.
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0: Classic Rock Razor 94.5 with BOC and Burning for You. All right, folks, what do you say we do some good news? Good news.
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0: Here we go. Good news. Story number one, a Mississippi wildlife rescue is helping dozens of orphan baby raccoons prepare for life in the wild through a hands-on training program nicknamed Raccoon Boot Camp. The staff teach the young raccoons how to dig for worms, find seeds and pine cones and acorns, fish in shallow pools, and even swim in a pond. After about 6 months of training, the raccoons graduate in a ceremony and then are released into the wild. Good news! Story number two, several dogs in Georgia were rescued out of a storm drain thanks to help of firefighters, animal control officers, and utility workers. Crews used catch poles to secure the dogs and carefully lift them out of the underground drain system. It's unclear how the dogs ended up trapped in the storm drain, but everyone is glad they're now safe. And finally, folks, good news! Story number three, longleaf pine forests are making a comeback across the Southeast thanks to a major restoration effort led by the National Forest Foundation. They used to cover a vast area from Virginia to Texas, but now these forests occupy less than 5% of their original territory. But over the past few years, they've planted about 12 million longleaf pine trees to try and recover, and their goal is to get to 50 million. The trees provide habitat for nearly 200 bird species and dozens of federally protected animals, including woodpeckers, eastern indigo snakes, and gopher tortoises. And folks, that's our good news! Good news!
4: They keep a showing my hands and not my face on TV.
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4: Good afternoon, everyone. Here's your latest forecast from the ABK Flooring and Weather Center. Partly sunny as the day wears on. Highs in the low 70s. Tonight, partly cloudy, down to 55. For tomorrow, partly sunny to start the weekend in 72. We're looking at partly sunny and the mid-70s on Sunday. And that's your latest forecast. I'm WTWO meteorologist Jesse Walker.
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6: Rumors spreading round in that Texas town about the Shaq outside the games. And you know what I'm talking about. Just let me know if you wanna go to that home out on the range. They got a lot of nice girls.

0: Foo Fighters and Hero here on the Lunchbox Classic Rock Razor 94.5. And hey, make sure to join us as Razor 94.5 along with the Astor Theater present Night Moves, the ultimate Bob Seger tribute. That's coming up this Saturday down at the Astra. And 8 o'clock to 11 o'clock, tickets are still available online at astratheater.com. And check out some great Bob Seger tribute. And I'll be down there to pass out some shirts and kick things off as well. That's coming up this Saturday night at the Astra Theater on the Square in Jasper.
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2: Cattle futures are up, soybeans, corn, and hogs are down. I'm John Perkins with a Brownfield Market Update. Speed wins. That's why Stein is focused on delivering higher-yielding genetics faster than the competition, and why they release more new Enlist E3 lines than any other company. Stein has yield. Soybeans and corn are basically just taking the path of least resistance today. That's brought November beans back to a quarter cent higher at 1317 and three quarters. January is still down three quarters at 1331 and a quarter. December corn's a penny lower at 526 and a half. March is down one and three quarters at 539 and three quarters. Cattle are higher, getting ready for direct trade in the South. Most active December lives up a dollar and a dime at 222.20. November feeders are 380 higher at 331.87. And with a lot of concerns about pork demand, October hogs are down 62 at 78.57, December 60 lower at 68.87. Brownfield.
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5: Good afternoon, everyone. Here's your latest forecast from the ABK Florina Weather Center. Partly sunny as the day wears on. Highs in the low 70s. Tonight, partly cloudy, down to 55. For tomorrow, partly sunny to start the weekend in 72. We're looking at partly sunny and the mid-70s on Sunday. And that's your latest forecast. I'm WTWO meteorologist Jesse Walker.
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0: There's Sticks. I'm Kara. I just had a great visit with my brother. He came for several days. Convinced me to buy a sous vide thing. It's like a, looks like a plastic bin of water on my counter. We made steak in it. We made salmon in it. 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At least that's what we did. 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And so we bought a vacuum sealer, like this little machine. It was less than $100. 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It's the best way to store food. It's so much fun to use, too.
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10: Good afternoon, everyone. Here's your latest forecast from the ABK Flooring and Weather Center. Partly sunny as the day wears on, highs in the low 70s. Tonight, partly cloudy, down to 55. For tomorrow, partly sunny to start the weekend in 72. We're looking at partly sunny and the mid-70s on Sunday. And that's your latest forecast. I'm WTWO meteorologist Jesse Walker.
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4: Good afternoon, everyone. Here's your latest forecast from the ABK Flooring and Weather Center. Partly sunny as the day wears on, highs in the low 70s. Tonight, partly cloudy, down to 55. For tomorrow, partly sunny to start the weekend in 72. We're looking at partly sunny and the mid-70s on Sunday. And that's your latest forecast. I'm WTWO meteorologist Jesse Walker.
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9: 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We're also excited to announce that Zach's Creamery and Coffee will be joining us this year, and all members in attendance will receive a free coffee or ice cream. 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
10: Good afternoon, everyone. Here's your latest forecast from the ABK Flooring and Weather Center. Partly sunny as the day wears on, highs in the low 70s. Tonight, partly cloudy, down to 55. For tomorrow, partly sunny to start the weekend in 72. We're looking at partly sunny and the mid-70s on Sunday. And that's your latest forecast. I'm WTWO meteorologist Jesse Walker.
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0: is Eddie Money. I'm Kara. Happy Daughter's Day. I've got one. I hope she's having a happy day. 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But I love her.
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4: Good afternoon, everyone. Here's your latest forecast from the ABK Flooring and Weather Center. Partly sunny as the day wears on. Highs in the low 70s. Tonight, partly cloudy, down to 55. For tomorrow, partly sunny to start the weekend in 72. We're looking at partly sunny and the mid-70s on Sunday. And that's your latest forecast. I'm WTWO meteorologist Jesse Walker.
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0: Guns N' Roses covering McCartney, big set next. The Who, ZZ Top, a really optimistic song from Journey, all coming.
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1: Good afternoon, everyone. Here's your latest forecast from the ABK Flooring and Weather Center. Partly sunny as the day wears on, highs in the low 70s. Tonight, partly cloudy, down to 55. For tomorrow, partly sunny to start the weekend in 72. We're looking at partly sunny and the mid-70s on Sunday. And that's your latest forecast. I'm WTWO meteorologist Jesse Walker.
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Ozzy's final farewell, Back to the Beginning, gets its theatrical release. That will drop on the 28th of October. Matter of fact, you can get your tickets now if you want. 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There's 2 hours and 30 minutes of nothing but sheer tribute to Black Sabbath and Ozzy. It's phenomenal. 30 performances with all the day's artists will be represented. Some great tracks. I'm looking at the listing right now. Like I said, you can find out more at BackToTheBeginning.com, and you can pre-purchase those tickets, too, to see Ozzy's final show.

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7: Good afternoon, everyone. Here's your latest forecast from the ABK Flooring and Weather Center. Partly sunny as the day wears on. Highs in the low 70s. Tonight, partly cloudy, down to 55. For tomorrow, partly sunny to start the weekend in 72. We're looking at partly sunny and the mid-70s on Sunday. And that's your latest forecast. I'm WTWO meteorologist Jesse Walker.
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2: Good afternoon, everyone. Here's your latest forecast from the ABK Flooring and Weather Center. Partly sunny as the day wears on, highs in the low 70s. Tonight, partly cloudy, down to 55. For tomorrow, partly sunny to start the weekend in 72. We're looking at partly sunny and the mid-70s on Sunday. And that's your latest forecast. I'm WTWO meteorologist Jesse Walker.
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1: 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Our community foundation celebrated 5 years last night with a special reception at the Commons on Main Street in Washington. Board members, donors, and grant recipients were all in attendance to enjoy the celebration. Alex Knepp, treasurer of the foundation, gave an update on how far the organization has come in just 5 years.
2: 162 funds were established. This is from 1993 to 2018, and that amounted to $14 million. And in the first 5 years of an independent community foundation serving Davis County here these last 5 years, we have had 73 funds set up. That total, nearly $14 million.
1: Chance Berry, a board member, said he enjoys seeing younger families develop a fund to build a legacy and make a lasting impression.
3: One thing that's been really unique to watch as one of the younger board members is the younger families that are getting in on, you know, starting an endowment fund. And, you know, we've got some neat things going to where they can contribute over a 3-year span to get it up to that spendable. And with some of the matching and different things, $10,000 isn't, you know, totally undoable over a period of years.
1: Two $5,000 grants were awarded last night to the Davies Martin Park Board for improvements at West Boggs Park and to Connections for their efforts to help families in need in our community. 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The 6th Annual Golf Scramble benefiting Lagodi Middle School and High School Choir is set for September 27th at Lakeview Golf Course. 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The Sanborn Town Board will hold an emergency meeting today at 4:30 p.m. Eastern at the town office to consider funding for cleaning and repairing the town's municipal water storage tank. Officials cite concerns about maintenance, water quality, and reliable operation of the water system. The board will review cost and funding options and may approve expenditures for the work. The public is welcome to attend. 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
6: Good afternoon, everyone. Here's your latest forecast from the ABK Flooring and Weather Center. Partly sunny as the day wears on, highs in the low 70s. Tonight, partly cloudy, down to 55. For tomorrow, partly sunny to start the weekend in 72. We're looking at partly sunny and the mid-70s on Sunday. And that's your latest forecast. I'm WTWO meteorologist Jesse Walker.
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0: Alex Lifeson of Rush has said that the last 2 years of working with Annika Nillis has been a blessing. They've become extremely close. She's funny, witty, great musician. Sounds like somebody. Never mind, I can't say that. I'm just making stuff up. But you know what it does sound like, though? We've got that haircut on the way, plus some Elton John. It's part of the Friday soundtrack.
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3: 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So make the seatbelt part of the routine. Start the tractor, buckle up, then go to work. 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And those few seconds could be the difference between walking away from an accident and never walking away at all. 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
5: Good afternoon, everyone. Here's your latest forecast from the ABK Flooring and Weather Center. Partly sunny as the day wears on, highs in the low 70s. Tonight, partly cloudy, down to 55. For tomorrow, partly sunny to start the weekend in 72. We're looking at partly sunny and the mid-70s on Sunday. And that's your latest forecast. I'm WTWO meteorologist Jesse Walker.
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0: Top 10 hit for Warren back in the day. That CC DeVille playing the lead. That wasn't even supposed to be on the record. The song inspired by Def Leppard's Pour Some Sugar on Me and Aerosmith's Love in an Elevator was suggested by Don Lehner, who was the president of Columbia Records. He's like, there is no anthem on what was originally called Uncle Tom's Cabin. That was the name of the album, which is a great song off that album. It showed growth. It showed that the band could write about some really cool subjects, other than partying and chicks, which is cool. I don't have a problem with that either. So, this was expanding, Warren's, songwriting capabilities, and the label was like, no, don't do that. Do some more cheesy stuff. They wrote that song in about 15 minutes on the back of a pizza box. Don't believe me, it's on display at the Hard Rock in Destin, Florida. Warren and Cherry Pie on the Greg Stone Show. That's the Daily Haircut, and we'll get back to the rock here in just a few moments.
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2: Good afternoon, everyone. Here's your latest forecast from the ABK Flooring and Weather Center. Partly sunny as the day wears on, highs in the low 70s. Tonight, partly cloudy, down to 55. For tomorrow, partly sunny to start the weekend in 72. We're looking at partly sunny and the mid-70s on Sunday. And that's your latest forecast. I'm WTWO meteorologist Jesse Walker.
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0: Biggest hit from Radiohead right there. And I think when it was first released, it didn't even chart. Creep on the Greg Stone Show. Hey, you know what time it is, don't you?
1: English, do you speak it?
0: That's right. It's time for the word of the day.
2: Tactile.
0: Is an adjective. We'll tell you what it means and use it in a funny sentence for you. Coming up next hour. Right here.
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4: 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Our community foundation celebrated 5 years last night with a special reception at the Commons on Main Street in Washington. Board members, donors, and grant recipients were all in attendance to enjoy the celebration. Alex Knepp, treasurer of the foundation, gave an update on how far the organization has come in just 5 years.
5: 162 funds were established. This is from 1993 to 2018, and that amounted to $14 million. And in the first 5 years of an independent community foundation serving Davis County here these last 5 years, we have had 73 funds set up. That total, nearly $14 million.
4: Chance Berry, a board member, said he enjoys seeing younger families develop a fund to build a legacy and make a lasting impression.
6: One thing that's been really unique to watch as one of the younger board members is the younger families that are getting in on, you know, starting an endowment fund. And, you know, we've got some neat things going to where they can contribute over a 3-year span to get it up to that spendable. And with some of the matching and different things, $10,000 isn't, you know, totally undoable over a period of years.
4: Two $5,000 grants were awarded last night to the Davies Martin Park Board for improvements at West Boggs Park and to Connections for their efforts to help families in need in our community. For more information on our community foundation and how you can give, visit localforever.org. The 6th annual golf scramble benefiting Lagodi Middle School and High School Choir is set for September 27th at Lakeview Golf Course. Proceeds help cover student expenses for performances, competitions, trips, and other activities throughout the school year. For more information, contact Choir Director Lindsay Walton at lwalton@lagodi.k12.in.us. The Washington Township Fire Department is using a loaner rescue truck after its truck suffered an electrical fire several weeks ago. Four firefighters traveled to Union Grove, Alabama to bring back a 2013 Pierce Heavy Rescue Pumper loaned by Brindley Mountain Fire Apparatus. The truck will help maintain emergency services while the department awaits an insurance decision on its damaged vehicle. The Sanborn Town Board will hold an emergency meeting today at 4:30 p.m. Eastern at the town office to consider funding for cleaning and repairing the town's municipal water storage tank. Officials cite concerns about maintenance, water quality, and reliable operation of the water system. The board will review cost and funding options and may approve expenditures for the work. The public is welcome to attend. And that's a look at news on The Razor 94.5. You can read the full news stories at razor945.com.
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7: Here is your weather forecast from the ABK Flooring Weather Center. For this evening, mostly cloudy skies. Look for low overnight of 54. For Saturday, mostly sunny with a high near 70. Tomorrow night, partly cloudy with a low of 50. For Sunday, sunny skies with a high near 70. And Monday, sunny with a high near 72.
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I'm your host, Dwayne Shake. 1 hour of in-your-face rock and roll for the drive home. We're getting you ready for Cougar football tonight. North Davies has West Washington. The undefeated Cougars have a big challenge ahead. West Washington brings a good club into the contest, and we are going to have all the coverage for you tonight right here on your home for Cougar football, Razor Radio Sports 94.5, kickoff at 7 p.m. Now, Ligoti volleyball fans, never fear. The big showdown tonight with Ligoti and Bar Reeve, we got you covered. 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So the big games, we got you covered right here on Shake Broadcasting. How about we rock out with some Cat Scratch Fever now? 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

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I'm Dwayne Shake. 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Start your Saturday off right with Saturday morning Fair Shake with Brian Emmons, Sports and More Show, coming up at 8:05 tomorrow. Brian will recap all the high school football scores and so much more. Don't miss Fair Shake with Brian Emmons and producer Chip. That's tomorrow morning at 8:05 here on the Razor 94.5. We're back with more right after this. The Razor Burn continues in just a bit. The Buffalo Trace Festival is coming back to Petersburg for three big days, October 8th through the 10th, on the square in downtown Petersburg. Featuring carnival rides, great food, and amazing entertainment all weekend. Friday night, October 9th, Tennessee Whiskey, a tribute to Chris Stapleton. Sing.

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4: Here is your weather forecast from the ABK Flooring Weather Center. For this evening, mostly cloudy skies. Look for a low overnight of 54. For Saturday, mostly sunny with a high near 70. Tomorrow night, partly cloudy with a low 50. For Sunday, sunny skies with a high near 70. And Monday, sunny with a high near 72.
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0: That might be one of my favorites from Tom Petty. 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Once again, Ligoti Bar Eve Volleyball Showdown tonight. We've got that on our sister station, 95.9 and 101.3. You can tune in for that big game tonight on the General, 95.9 and 101.3. And here on the Razor, we will bring you North Davies Cougar football as the undefeated Cougars face West Washington tonight. Bruce Lukens and Jim Lilly will have all the coverage for you right here on Razor Radio Sports, kicking off at 7 p.m. And Hatchet fans can tune in to Memories 107.9 as the Washington Hatchets will host Boonville at Hatchet Hollow tonight. So big night of high school sports. Of course, due to that, no IU football this evening, unfortunately. Can't believe they play on a Friday night with high school football going on. That's a bummer. But we will have Colts football on Sunday right here on your Colts Connection. 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
5: 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Amazing. Here is your weather forecast from the ABK Flooring Weather Center. For this evening, mostly cloudy skies. Look for low overnight of 54. For Saturday, mostly sunny with a high near 70. Tomorrow night, partly cloudy with a low 50. For Sunday, sunny skies with a high near 70. And Monday, sunny with a high near 72.
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2: Here is your weather forecast from the ABK Flooring Weather Center. For this evening, mostly cloudy skies. Look for a low overnight of 54. For Saturday, mostly sunny with a high near 70. Tomorrow night, partly cloudy with a low 50. For Sunday, sunny skies.

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2: Here is your weather forecast from the ABK Flooring Weather Center for this evening. Mostly cloudy skies. Look for low overnight of 54. For Saturday, mostly sunny with a high near 70. Tomorrow night, partly cloudy with a low 50. For Sunday, sunny skies with a high near 70. And Monday, sunny with a high near 72.
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3: And back with you from North Davies High School, it's Bruce Lukens along with Jim Lilly. Game 6 of the 26 football season, and

0: all season. And to your point, I mean, as a defensive, especially a linebacker or DB, you've got to guard against his run. And then, you know, if you get too aggressive, he can throw over your head. So he's a double threat for sure, quarterback, and pretty good level head. And they've kept him clean. I can only remember maybe one occasion this season where, you know, he got tackled from behind. So, you know, the linemen have done their job. Everybody's done their job to this point. And it's been pretty impressive, to say the least, this season.
1: And he's had a good cast of support in his wide receivers, his running backs, Colton and Connor Cumbus, who've been out there and have really pounded out some yardage on the ground. And then you've got Campbell Whitmer, Will Boyd, and Sky Knepp. Seem like they've always been in the right place at the right time all season. Now, the ball may have not got directly into their hands, but they were in the neighborhood and ready to make the play if it was a catchable pass.
0: Exactly. And the PAC, the YAC, you know, yards after the catch has been impressive. There have been some dump-off passes, 5-7 yards, that turn out to be 30, 40, 50-yard runs. And so they when they catch the ball, they are expecting to move the ball and move a long distance, yeah.
1: All right, well, tonight, IU turning to college football. IU's in action tonight. They are at IU's Memorial Stadium opening up their Big Ten season. At 8 o'clock, they go at it with the Northwestern Wildcats. That game is in Bloomington tonight. And then tomorrow, the Purdue Boilermakers, they will also be at home. And they've got a tall order on their plate this week. They've got the Fighting Irish of Notre Dame in town.
0: Yeah. Yeah. And if you've been watching Notre Dame any at all, they're playing pretty good ball right now. They are.
1: So Purdue will definitely have their hands full come tomorrow afternoon. And then on Sunday, the Colts are back in action. They'll be at home once again from Lucas Oil Stadium. They've got the Houston Texans rolling in. That is a 1 o'clock start on Sunday for the Colts. Now for us, we're at home tonight. Next week we're on the road. We'll be going east over to Lawrence County, where we'll be taking on Mitchell. We'll have the Blue Jackets right now scheduled for a 7 o'clock start. Next time we're home is in 2 weeks with the North Knox Warriors right here from Cougar Valley. And then the final game of the season, October 16th, will be Springs Valley at Valley. And just that quick, we'll be out of the regular season.
0: Yeah, when you think about the schedule. And I'm also thinking first game that we were up here, well, actually down in Washington, that we weren't looking into the sun directly. But, you know, the sun, and now the sun is almost set in the – and, you know, everything changes in football season very quickly. And now, you know, early in the season, everybody was – you know, panting for their breath with heat. And tonight's comfortable, but yet you can tell it's going to end on a regular chilly note. So
1: yeah, just a couple of weeks ago, you're right, we were sitting up here sweating, starting with a kickoff temperature of 91, 92 degrees. Right now, it's overcast and 70.
0: Yeah, no question, big difference. Now that does play out very comfortable for those participating athletes. They're going to feel really good tonight.
1: I threw in a jacket, and I see you got long sleeves on. So,
0: yeah, no question.
1: We are prepared.
0: Yes.
1: All right. Speaking of prepared, we're a couple of minutes away. Looks like both the Cougars and the Senators are making their way to the field. Both teams have warmed up again. It's senior night here tonight at Nord Davies. The seniors, all fall sports seniors were recognized tonight, and so they did have a big festivity going on prior to us going on the air. So both teams have had a chance to warm up. They're back out on the field now. I'd say the band is preparing to play their national anthem. We'll be back in just a couple of minutes to get things started, and we'll kick off football right here. Cougar football on the Razor.
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4: Welcome back to Cougar Valley, everybody. It is game six of the Cougar season, and the North Davies Cougars roll in tonight 5-0. Jim, you mentioned earlier we expect a competitive game tonight. West Washington's always been a very strong team and a great competitor against the Cougars historically, so we will see what goes on tonight.
5: Yeah, there was for a few years back, there were several years. We weren't sectional opponents with them, but we didn't play them regular season, but many times sectional championship, I remember going down there or them coming here. And they're very tough out. And we'll see. Everything plays out. We know that. In the course of a football season, eventually you're going to have a game you're going to have to really play, and this could be it tonight. Yeah.
4: All right. So it is senior night tonight. We want to also recognize our senior cheerleaders for this year. We recognized the guys shortly ago, and we'll probably mention their names a time or two yet tonight. But we do want to mention our senior cheerleaders for tonight. To kick things off, Emily Grace Jenkins. Emily Jenkins, the daughter of Ashley and Adam Jenkins. Also, Katie Marner, the daughter of Alan and Angela Marner. Also, senior cheerleader Bella McBride. She is the daughter of Ross and Crystal McBride. And Aviana Snyder, the daughter of Johnny and Amber Snyder. So congratulations to the four senior cheerleaders on the Cougar squad.
5: Yeah, congratulations to them. And Bruce, we got the flip at the center of the field. We'll know here in just a moment. And I stated quite a bit this year, if West Washington wins this toss, do not defer to the Cougars. Just don't do it.
4: Coach, you've tried to advise a few teams on that, and nobody's taken you up on it so far. And
5: that's the reason I'm in the radio booth.
4: Yeah. And every time the Cougars have received a kickoff and turned it into a score.
5: Yeah, they come out pretty explosive.
4: Yeah, they're not shy about taking it to you.
5: No, they really aren't. And, as you had previously mentioned, this side of the stands is really full. And considering the trip from West Washington, they're getting a pretty good crowd. And they still got people filtering in. You know, a lot of people work a full shift, mm-hmm. go home, try to get changed out, and then make a game. Sometimes people get a right kickoff.
4: Yeah, it's you make a very good point. As far as they do have to travel, it's not easy to be here in just a couple of hours' time. By the time you get everything at home done, get set to go, and then make your way to over here to North Davies, it's a pretty good trip.
5: Well, Cougars won and kept the ball. Cougars won the toss and decided to receive the ball very wisely on the Cougars' part, and so West Washington will be kicking the ball to North Davies.
4: And we'll see how that works out for them.
5: Yeah, it isn't a very good recipe, or it hasn't been. It hasn't been.
4: So we are about set to go. As Jim pointed out, the Cougars won the toss. They'll receive to start the game tonight. Got a bit of a brisk breeze blowing in from the northeast tonight, so a steady breeze. Looking at the flag across the way, I would say it's almost enough of a breeze tonight to have some effect on maybe a field goal attempt or a PAT if it's not just dead on.
5: Yeah, could be. could be. And, you know, the later you get into the football season, especially when you get into late October, you know, elements and all that are just part of the game. You got to be ready. Yeah.
4: All right. So, again, about ready for kickoff as West Washington sets the ball on the tee and they get ready to put it into action. We've got a mostly overcast sky as we're looking west across the field and out across I-69 just to our west. And it's about 70 degrees with a nice little breeze tonight.
5: How about that? That's something. It really is. Big change.
4: All right. So Ira Suvik, their kicker, number 9, he's getting ready to put the ball into play. There's the whistle. He's got the signal, and there's the boot. Nice long kick. Will be taken in flight at the 10-yard line by the Cougars, back across the 20, quickly trying to find a right around route on the outside of the field, and is tackled at the 30-yard line. So the Cougars, about a 20-yard return on that one, and that was the Cougars' Sky Knepp, the senior, who makes the return.
5: Very fitting, a senior gets to return the ball on senior night.
4: So the Cougars will start. Looks like tackle was actually made at about the 29, so that's where they'll start, first and 10 from their own 29-yard line. Jason Jones, the quarterback, at a shotgun, per usual. Showing one back just off to his right. Quick little pitch inside trying to get something happening. West Washington read that quick. John Neidefer is actually taken back for about a 3-yard loss.
5: Another one of our seniors, John Neidefer.
4: So the Cougars, no joy on that play as they actually lose 3 yards. Go back to a 2nd and 13 now. Ball at the 26-yard line.
5: West Washington got 2 deep safety. That look there, you don't see too much at the high school level.
4: All right, everybody comes reset now for the second play. Jones ready. One back off to his right side. He's going to step back, looks for something to pass to. Can't find anything he likes. He'll tuck it up under his arm. Away he goes. Out to maybe the 27 and a half, 28-yard line. So just a modest gain, a couple of yards. He looked like he was going to try to let one fly, and then he just didn't like what was developing downfield, decided to keep it and try to make a run.
5: It was actually a pretty wise move. The receiver was covered, and the pressure was coming hard from the backside. So sometimes you just got to tuck the ball and get what you can out of it.
4: All right, so the Cougars set once again, 3rd and 12. From there, 28. Jones will take the snap again. He rolls back looking to pitch something to his left. Can't find anything. Finally, he lets one fly on the run. Catch will be made at the 41-yard line.
5: So first down there.
4: It will be a first down, so the Cougars able to make a completion out there to Campbell Whitmer. Whitmer able to reel it in on the far side of the field.
5: That was a nice play by Jones on that for a couple reasons. He did have the DB made a commitment to the run, and when he left his receiver, Jones was able to stop and kind of softly throw. He throws that hard, it's over his head.
4: So Jones very patient as he looked to throw and then decided to hang on to it just a bit until his receiver was open. This time Jones will take the snap. He's going to try for the left side, tries to find the hole. About halfway between the chains, I think he picked up 5, maybe 6 yards on the play. We'll see what the official spot is.
5: Yeah, that was I gave him 6 there, Bruce.
4: All right, so that'll bring up 2nd and 4. 9.5 minutes left here in the opening quarter. If you're just joining us, we are still scoreless, just underway by about 2.5 minutes. Cougars with the ball. They're on the move. Just looking at a 2nd and 4. Jones, the snap. Tries to find a hole up in middle. Follows his follows his tackles up or guards up the middle and gets close to the
5: they did
4: give him the first down. So Cougars get another first down at the 49-yard line of West Washington.
5: And this is a drive that started at the Cougars' own 29, so they're methodically moving it. West Washington's got 3 down linemen and 3 safeties.
4: There's a snap, handoff goes right up the middle, and wow, on his horse and riding fast. That is number nine. That is Connor Cumbus, who picks up about six on the scamper. Just a very quick handoff. He found a small seam and was able to exploit it for a few good yards.
5: And in that case, North Davies upstairs is saying you got three down linemen, you got five linemen, and if you go outside, they got these linebackers playing out. And so the best thing, if you can open holes in the middle, you can chunk some yards.
4: Second and three now, Cougars from their from the West Washington 42-yard line.
5: Offside.
4: And we got Senators. A jump. I believe you're right, Jim. I believe that was a Senator. Actually, two of them jumped.
5: Should give him a first down. First down on penalty.
4: Yeah, that is enough to get the first down. So an easy pickup of down on that one. Puts the ball now at the West Washington 37. Well, the quarterback, Jones, he was able to trick a couple of Senators because they both looked like they took off at the same time. I don't think one spurred the other. It looked like they both jumped together. First and 10, and there's the pitch near side. Cougars, if the catch is made, that's Will Boyd. He'll be across the 30-yard line, so he'll just be short of another first down. Looks like he'll pick up the 20, about the 29.5. So he's short about a yard and a half.
5: Yeah, that was a nice play. The Senators have made an adjustment on that line I was speaking of. They're bringing they got three down linemen. They're bringing one of them linebackers up, making the fourth.
4: Okay, second and two, Cougars. Jones will snap. He goes handoff once again to Cumbus. That's Connor Cumbus. Cumbus is going to pick up about 5-6 yards on the play. I'm not sure what the official spot is yet, but is enough for another first down. So the Cougars keep rolling downfield. They're at the Senator 24.
5: Yeah, and till North Day, I mean, till West Washington makes an adjustment, if I'm upstairs, I'm running that play off tackle, off guard. I mean, you just got five linemen against three DBs. I mean, three linemen. Now they brought the fourth lineman in.
4: All right, so first and 10 now. Ball out to 24. Clock continues to roll. Cougars snap. Oh, Jones will hang on to it. Try something up the middle. Maybe a yard on the play. If not, he at least got back to the line of scrimmage.
5: Looks like they gave him a yard.
4: Okay, 1 yard total. They've had pretty good success up the middle so far, so why not give it a try?
5: Oh, yeah, I would run it until West Washington made an adjustment. If they don't make an adjustment, I'd keep running.
4: And the Cougars break the huddle. They're set to go. Wide receivers left and right. One running back there alongside the quarterback. Everybody set. Snap. Jones will step back. He's going to heave one downfield. He's picked off at the 5-yard line by West Washington. And then they will be run back to near the 25 before the tackle's made. And the young man, Nash Washburn, the sophomore, he just read that one beautifully. He got ahead of the receiver, yep. Turned back toward the quarterback, and just nice, easy catch for him. And that's a turnover against the Cougars. They were making great headway, but they do turn the ball over at 6:16 left in the opening quarter, and that will start West Washington on their first series at their own 25-yard line.
5: Okay, put right, the Cougars on defense.
4: We'll see what West Washington's got as they start their first offensive series. Puts a man in motion, quick handoff, snap. That is a quick flag on the play.
5: Looks like we're waiting on that. They called illegal procedure on West Washington. That's their second penalty of the game for 10 yards.
4: All right, so at least West Washington, you know, off the interception, at least yeah, it's not helping their cause as they go 5 yards back. Gent Tankersley is their quarterback. Gent is a junior at West Washington High School. All right, so they come again. First and 15 now. There's the snap, handoff. Tried something up the middle, going to bring it around the left side. Gets grabbed, comes down at the
6: 26. That carry is Isaiah Dennis, the senior for the Senators, as he is tripped up at the 26-yard line of West Washington.
5: He got the 5 penalty yards back, Bruce, so they got 2nd and 10.
6: All right, the Senators come set once again. Looking at a 2nd down now. Quick pitch out goes right side this time. Not going to get anywhere as the Cougars, Jordan Knepp, very quick to make a tackle. And right back to the line of scrimmage they go.
5: Yeah, smelled that out real early. West Washington's yet to go in the air. I don't know if they tempt one down this deep in their own territory.
6: West Washington has come set, ready to go, 3rd down and 10. This time the quarterback, he'll step back. He's looking, lets one fly across across midfield. Falls incomplete. And so that's 3 and out after the interception and what looked like maybe an opportunity for West Washington to capitalize early.
5: Yeah,
6: they just go 3 and out, and that's the end of that.
5: Cougar defense bailed their offense out that time, and so now the West Washington's forced to punt the ball back to Cougars.
6: So they will punt 4th down here. Cougars have one man back at the 35. There's a snap. Blocked. Oh, partially blocked. And the Cougars will take it at the 37-yard line of West Washington. So, wow, nice field position for the Cougars after the blocked kick.
5: Yeah, they had had very good penetration, the Cougars did. Had 3 or 4 guys back there.
6: All right, so the Cougars, other than turning the ball over, really didn't give up anything after that. And even start this series in a good position at the Senator 37. So the Cougars, with about 5 minutes left here in the first quarter, they'll take back over on their 2nd series for tonight. Very tight formation. There's a snap. Quarterback's rolling to his right. Still coming around the corner. Follows some blockers through. Gets some open room. Made it past the first tackle, but not the second. But Jones able to pick up, I believe, the 1st down.
5: Yeah.
6: As he gains the 24-yard line.
5: Yeah, they sealed that corner out for him, and actually he was 7 or 8 yards downfield before somebody even put a hand on him.
6: That's a nice play there by the Cougars as they pick up some substantial yardage, pick up the next 1st down. Finally, they break the huddle. Here they come back to the line, getting ready to get things rolling. 1st and 10 with 4:25 left in the quarter. Man in motion. There comes the handoff near side. Nice block out in front of Cumbus. Cumbus still on his feet.
5: Got 2 flags down here, Bruce.
6: All right. So that's Connor Cumbus. He will carry the ball about 2, 3, 4 yards. But as Jim pointed out,
5: holding on West Washington.
6: Wow. We've got another penalty against West Washington. This will be a holding call.
5: No, they called it about the Cougars.
6: All right, the official pointed the wrong direction. It's actually a hold against the Cougars.
5: So Cougars first penalty for 10 yards, and that matches us. The West Washington has 2 penalties for 10 yards.
6: That brings the Cougars back to the 31.5-yard line.
5: I was ready to say it's kind of odd to see a holding penalty on a run against the defense, but now they've straightened it all out.
6: First penalty against the Cougars for tonight comes just about toward the end of the first quarter. So 1st down again, 1st and about a 15. Quarterback, he's held on to the ball. Looked like he might get some open field, but he's not going to. And he got dropped well behind the line of scrimmage. Jadeen Warner was able to, I believe it's Jaden Warney. Odd spelling, but I believe it's Jaden. Makes the tackle. And that will put the ball right back at the about the 31-yard line. So the Cougars really not able to make anything out of that down.
5: No, Jones' blocking was to the right. He went back on the left, and the Senator made a great open field tackle.
6: Low snap, but the quarterback takes it. He's going to go to the air once again. Goes up, comes down, catch will be made. That was a pretty catch in traffic. Sky Knepp went up.
5: Definitely was.
6: And he just pulled it basically just right out of the grasp of a couple of Senators.
5: the Senators safety who made the interception earlier thought he had number two.
6: He did.
5: And he kind of soft-pedaled it, and that was set in front of him.
6: So that pushes the ball to the 13-yard line. Fresh set of downs for the Cougars. So they're looking at a first and 10 ball at the 13, under three to go in the quarter. Everybody comes set. Jones snap. Oh, quick pitch. And I thought it was going to make it up the middle, but Campbell Whitmer got picked up really quick. It was a little pitch to Campbell. He turned it upfield and immediately was hit. Maybe a yard on the play. I think they give him credit for one.
5: Yeah, the Senator player on that occasion, get the roster here. Number 75, Isaac Worley. He's a junior. He wasn't fooled. That was a cross buck, and he was right there. He waited it.
6: Second and nine now for the Cougars. Awaiting the snap. There it is. Oh, it's going to be a quick outlet pass near side to Sky Knepp. Knepp makes the catch inside the 10-yard line. He's to the 8, I believe. So the Cougars still continue to roll. They need about another 4 to pick up the first down.
5: They're working themselves into the scoring position here.
6: Even though we're scoreless up to this point, it's been an eventful first quarter. A lot of action, a lot of movement.
5: Back and forth, yeah. Mm-hmm. A lot of back and forth. One thing the Senators has done, my old eyes of favor, is I can read their numbers, buddy.
6: Yeah, the white jersey, red pants. Yeah, they're fairly easy to make out the numbers. All right, third and 4. The snap, handoff goes to Connor Cumbus. He finds a hole. He finds a second hole. I thought he was going to make the touchdown, but he's going to take it to the 2. So Cumbus picks up the first down at the 2-yard line.
5: Yeah, I too thought he was going to go rolling in, but

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0: Koosh. All right, Cougars, I believe we are back on the air. Sorry about that. Seems like we have those technical issues just when you got things going on. So 9:44 left here in the first half. Cougars on the move as they just picked up a first down. They are now at the West Washington 35-yard line.
1: Cougars and Senators aren't the only ones that had to make adjustments, are they? Sometimes we do. But as you said, the Skynet took a pitch out and moved the ball 20-some yards, and so Cougars are in good position.
0: All right, Jones with the ball. Quick handoff to Connor Cumbus. Cumbus finds a small crease, tries to go through the center of the line, gets hemmed up at about the 32. So pick up a 3 on the play. Clock continues to roll. We got about 9 minutes left here in the half.
1: Bruce, to our earlier point, if you look across the football field now, the center crowd's pretty decent.
0: Yeah, it is.
1: That was a long trip. Maybe they underestimated the distance, and there's no easy way to get to West Washington. There just isn't. Oh, we had the road blockage in Schultz, outside Schultz.
0: No,
1: too.
0: A lot of folks wouldn't have known about that. Oh, just almost a pickoff out there as Jones elected to try to get a pitch out there to John Neidhofer, and Neidhofer, he had a defender on him heavy, and just about a pickoff, but it will fall incomplete.
1: Yeah, Jones, lack of a better term, he's giving those ways, just locks himself on the receiver. You got to look away just for a moment and then come back. But, it's been so successful all year, right? But the Senators, they've stayed a lot of film. You can tell they're staying home.
0: All right, third down and 7 now. Cougars trying to make something. Man in motion, going to be a handoff, comes near side, tries to hop through the end of the line, crosses the 30 for a modest gain to the, they're going to put him at the 30.
1: So it brings up a fourth down.
0: Fourth and 5 for the Cougars.
1: Well, where the ball's at, Coach is going to have to go for it here. There's no, you wouldn't get any advantage by punting, and I can't imagine they got a field goal kicker this distance.
0: Okay, so they break the huddle. Looks like they will go for it. Jones comes set from shotgun, has Connor Cumbus just to his right, shows receivers wide, both left and right. There's a snap. He'll reel back on a heel. Oh, and he's going to eat that one. He was looking for somebody downfield. And it wasn't there, and he just wasn't able to get rid of the ball. And Isaac Worley, the junior for West Washington, right in the quarterback's face for the sack.
1: That's his. That's the first time I remember him getting sacked from penetration line. There's been a couple times they've come from behind him. That was a good penetration by West Washington.
0: And just when they needed it, that'll turn the ball over.
1: And as you said, Cougars up 6-0, 7:47 to go in the second quarter.
0: So it is 1st and 10 now, West Washington. Quarterback, quick handoff. Try to find something
1: ball,
0: up
1: ball
0: the
1: down,
0: middle.
1: Ball down. It's Cougar ball. Cougar ball.
0: Okay, so just that quick. Wow, what a turn of fortune. The Cougars just turned it over on downs and one fumble, and they're back in business.
1: Yeah, that West Washington was very generous with that. They tried to – they do these handoffs now where the quarterback lets the running back go by him and kind of hand it forward. And the running back just hit it with his knee, and it bounced right to a Cougar.
0: All right, so very, very fortunate break there for the Cougars as they had just given it up on downs. Now back in business on a fresh set, 1st and 10 from the West Washington 40. Jones with the snap, rolling left, trying to find something, gets breaks one tackle, now two, finally gets pushed out of bounds. Just across the 40 to near the 37-yard line. Cougars a little bit of a pickup on the play.
1: Yeah, he got a good 3 yards for sure.
0: Bring up a second and 7 now.
1: He ran that sweep, near sweep here several times, and West Washington didn't bend as much that time.
0: All right, so the Cougar line once again comes set. 7:30 left in the half. Quick handoff up the middle. Nice run there by Campbell Whitmer. Whitmer made a nice cut left.
1: Yeah,
0: broke a tackle, was able to get into the secondary before being brought down.
1: Yeah, he just went right between the center and guard and found a crease. There was no Senator there, and they had to run him down from behind.
0: Yeah, nice roll out there. Campbell Whitmer on the carry. All right, first and 10 now. Cougars at the 25. Again, Jones plays out a shotgun. He goes handoff. Colton Cumbus once again. This time, Connor Cumbus. Connor, slight, 2 yards, I believe, Jim?
1: Yeah, Cumbus comes up and he smacks the ground. He's seen what many of us seen, that the hole was completely open. He hesitated for a second, and the lineman grabbed him from behind. Sometimes you just got to hit that thing wide open and go.
0: All right, second down and 9. He got credited 1 yard on the run. So second 9, Cougars. Quick outlet pass, left side's caught. And that is Bentley McNabb with the catch. Bentley to the 20-yard line.
1: McNabb probably picked up, 3 yards on that?
0: Yeah, it sets up a 3rd and 5. So the Cougars, small bits of ground at a time, but hey, you keep grinding it out, you'll get that first down.
1: Yeah, it seemed like they had the ball the whole game, doesn't it?
0: All right, they go snap, quarterback back. He's looking, he's got one man downfield, and the pass will be broken up. He was going back to Bentley McNabb, who was in the end zone, and McNabb, as he went up, a West Washington defender went up as well and just tapped the ball away.
1: Yeah, that was 100% touchdown that the DB broke on and did everything you're supposed to do and hit the ball. You're supposed to hit the ball at the highest point, and that's what he did. So that brings up another fourth down, Bruce.
0: Yeah, they've got that decision to make again. They were looking at 4th and 5 on their last series.
1: They're going to call a timeout.
0: 4th and 5 again, so they'll call a timeout. Discuss the situation. 5:43 left in the half. The Cougars out in front on the McAllister Machinery scoreboard, 6-0. This is Cougar football on the Razor.
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0: Welcome back to Thurman H. Brownfield, everybody. I'm Bruce Lukens, Jim Lilly alongside tonight. We're looking game 6. Cougars protecting a perfect season thus far as they roll in tonight 5-0. The Senators, they come in tonight from West Washington. Their season setting at 3-2.
1: Yeah, and the Senators, they gave up the touchdown early, but, Cougars have been moving the ball. There's no question, but the Senators have gave quite a bit of resistance this game.
0: Yeah, the Senators have given them more of a defensive challenge than I think any competitor yet this year.
1: I don't question that at
0: all. But offensively, the Senators just can't seem to get it moving when they get the ball in their hands.
1: No.
0: 4th and 5 now for the Cougars. They discuss strategy. They're out there ready to roll, trying to pick up that first down. Jones alone in the backfield. He shows handoff but goes past play to the far side. It'll be caught, and that will pick up the first down for the Cougars inside the five.
3: Yeah,
0: as that was Sky Knepp. Knepp's in there for another key receive.
3: Yeah,
0: and that was just a thing of beauty right there.
1: Yeah, that was the rolling pass. I mean, Jones once again, that the defense has to protect against his run, and then they came up and he just tossed it over their head.
0: All right, so that picks that sets up a fresh set of downs for the Cougars as they've got first and goal from the five. Quick pitch in underneath. The back tries to make a cut through the center of the crowd. No good. He might have gained a yard, maybe half a yard on the play. That was Will Boyd.
1: Now that we're first and goal, the Senators are sending a couple big bodies in the middle. That's pretty common at the high school level.
0: And they've got a couple of big bodies to send in. They've got one boy. He plays, believe, center. And he is, where was he? 320 pounds, 6 foot six.
1: That's a big boy.
0: There's a snap, second goal now. Jones still rolling left. Wow, he forces a pass. And you talk about wow plays. Yeah. Forced the pass. Two Senators got hands on it. The pass still flipped up right into the hands of a Cougar for a touchdown.
1: Hold on.
0: That was amazing. So Bentley McNabb will be credited for the reception and touchdown. But you talk about being right place, right time.
1: Yeah, no question. The Senators got called for a face mask, but obviously Coach Fine will.
0: Yeah, we'll wave that one off every time.
1: Wave
0: for
1: that one off and take the score. Yep.
0: Yeah, McNabb was right there, right place, right time. And that was something to see.
1: Yeah,
0: that's like those highlight reels you see in the NFL. But
1: that's the old proverbial tip drill.
0: But Jones had enough. He had enough pepper on that pass.
1: One for two.
0: It would have been hard to pick off if you were West Washington. But they did get a hand on it, tipped it right to McNabb for the touchdown. All right, Jim, they will, as you say, they're going to try for two. There's snap. Quarterback will hang on to it. Wow, he finds a hole, and he gets across the line, I believe.
1: He did.
0: Yes, he did. He had to stretch out to make it. West Washington had Jones by the ankles, and he's able to lean forward and get the ball into the end zone. So, with 4:16 left in the first half, the Cougars now out in front on the McAllister Machinery scoreboard, 14-0.
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0: All right, everybody, it is game six of the season. We are here on senior night tonight. North Davies celebrating all of their fall sport seniors tonight. We want to recognize our Cougar seniors, Sky Knepp, Will Boyd, John Neidifer, Connor Cumbus, Colton Alford, also Jason Jones, Nathan Landeros, Rain Huff. Who else we got here that are seniors? Hayden and Zane Sample, Will Murray, and Jordan Knepp.
1: Yeah, it's a senior-laden team for sure. And to add to that, we had a sophomore just make the nice tip touchdown reception. Sometimes underclassmen have to show off, don't they? Yeah.
0: And McNabb is a backup quarterback when needed.
1: Yes.
0: We haven't seen him play at quarterback yet this season, but he is on their roster as one of their quarterbacks if need be. There's the kickoff to get things rolling. It will be a touchback as it's into the end zone. So yeah, Washington will have a decent start.
1: That's one of the rare times in the last few games that Coach Fine has elected to let his kicker kick off. And he kicked it, as you said, into the end zone. Ball sits right at the 20.
0: All right, so West Washington, they've got just a little over 4 minutes here in the half to see if they can get some points on the board before we go into the locker room for halftime. All right, so again, West Washington comes set, puts a man in motion. Quick snap pitch to the running back who's found the near side corner, picks up some good yardage. He got the first down on the run. That's Jaden Warney again.
1: Yeah, that went misdirection. He slid it by the defensive lineman and made a rather nice run out of that.
0: Yeah, it was a pretty play. As West Washington will get the first down, puts the ball at the 34, their own 34. Their quarterback, Gent Tankersley, out of shotgun. Steps back. He's showing pass. Catch will be made near side. Immediately shoved out of bounds by the Cougars.
1: One thing that West Washington did there, they picked up about 5 yards and stopped the clock.
0: It was a quick pickup. Colin Brown, or is that Colton? Colton Brown is the receiver. So a nice catch and short five. Second down and five, 3:44 and a half. Again, Tankersley will take the snap. Hands off ball going far side of the field. Cougars are not going to let it get too out of hand as there's a pickup of about 2 on the play. And team up of John Knight for Will Boyd to make the tackle.
1: Brings up a big 3rd and 2 because with West Washington trailing by 2 touchdowns and the Cougars' offense being what it is, I mean, if they don't pick this up, they would have to punt, I think. They'd have to.
0: Okay, 3rd down and 3 now for West Washington. The snap again. They go handoff, and that got stifled fast. There were several Cougars in on the play. However, the man who first set it up was number 65, Zane Sample. He made the initial stop and then got some assistance from additional Cougars.
1: That is. I think West Washington is going to run some time runoff. They'll probably call timeout and talk about this. They're actually going for it. I'm really surprised.
0: 4th and 3. The Senators are going to go. Quarterback steps back. He's pitching one way downfield. Catch is going to fall incomplete.
1: Incomplete.
0: And that will turn it over on downs. I thought the young man, the receiver, was going to reel it in. But his body made impact with the ground. 1, out of bounds. And 2, when he hit the ground, the ball came loose. So
1: remember, I called there was no way they could go for it. That's the reason I'm a cross-country coach. but the results ended. I mean, everybody likes to take that chance. But you're only down 2 touchdowns. It's coming halftime. And now you've turned the ball over to the Cougars at their own 42 versus you could have backed them up to the 10 or 20.
0: Okay, so the Cougars back on offense with about 2.5 left in the half. I'm looking to see if they can add to that score before going into the halftime. All right, everybody comes set. Jones calls for the snap. Takes it. Going to pitch play. Far side of the field. It is caught. Sky Neps. Sky's going to be shoved out of bounds just past the 30 at the 29. So pickup of a first down for the Cougars.
1: Yeah, that drop-off pass, that thing's been around for a long time. You send the running back, you send everybody deep, and the DBs drop off with the deep runners, and then you got a guy just standing there on the sidelines waiting for the ball. That's a good call.
0: All right, so the Cougars making their way on downfield once again. We've got 2:20 left in the half. Play clock down to 10. Jones just letting time run off. There, he's got the snap. Quick outlet pass to the far right side. That's going to be in the hands of Campbell Whitmer. It's caught. And he'll pick up about 4. So a nice little scramble there by Whitmer as he's able to pick up the easy 4 yards. And the Cougars just keep rolling. Again, short yardage gains, but they keep moving.
1: Yeah, they're wanting to score right before half. They want all that time off there. Yeah. It's a good strategy.
0: All right, 2nd down and 6 as the Cougars come set. Ball at the 26-yard line of West Washington.
1: Timeout.
0: Yeah, it looks like we are going to take Cougars. A timeout. So the Cougars, they'll talk about it. So we'll step aside and we'll let one of our sponsors talk about it. You're listening to Cougar Football on Razor.
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0: Back to Thurman H. Brown Field, everybody. The Cougars looking at a 2nd and 6. Just a couple of minutes left of halftime. Quick pass near side is going to be caught.

0: move the ball to the 5. So now it's a first and goal, Cougars. So two nice plays back to back, two consecutive first downs.
1: 1:50 left on the clock in the second quarter. And
0: the Cougars are just having a real easy time of it right now as they just keep marching downfield. So first and goal. Jones will take it. He's got we showed pass play, and then everything in front of him opened up. He took off, got grabbed by a lineman. Not sure if he made it in. I don't believe he did. Looks like he's going to be short by about 2.5.
1: The lineman had him for about a 2-yard loss, and he slid out of that.
0: He did. Get away from it.
1: The old grease pig move.
0: So he picked up
1: He
0: two.
1: Lost his helmet again. They're going to have to work on the chin strap on that young man's helmet. He keeps losing.
0: The quarterback did lose the helmet, so he'll have to be replaced at least one play, I believe.
1: Yeah, he does. He has to come out.
0: And they're going to send in their JV quarterback. Young man Smith.
1: Cason Smith.
0: Even though he's a backup quarterback, he's a very talented young quarterback.
1: He is. He's just a freshman.
0: So he'll have to play at least one.
1: Cougars had to take their third timeout.
0: And the Cougars do take timeout. So we'll step aside one more time here before halftime on the McAllister Machinery scoreboard. It's the Cougars out in front, 14-0.

0: All right, late here in the first half, we got about 41 seconds before halftime. The Cougars threatening out about 2.5 to 3 yards outside the goal line. They already lead this one 14-0. West Washington defensively tonight has put up a pretty good show. Offensively, they seem to struggle.
1: Yeah, they've not been able to move the ball. I don't know if that's on West Washington or if it's the Cougars' defense, which has been pretty good all season.
0: So Jones will have to set out a play as his helmet came off his head on the previous play. Cason Smith, the second-string quarterback, in for a play. He'll take the snap, and he just heads right through the line. Thought the young man was going to get in the end zone, but he'll get stopped at the one.
1: Oh, I mean, we're talking about where the referee is standing. He's don't got much.
0: That was no hesitation. Cason Smith just took the snap, and he just went head down straight through the line. Thought the young man was going to get some points, but he got stopped.
1: If he was a little taller, that's a touchdown.
0: So Jones back in. Jones will do the same thing, and he's denied.
1: Yeah, they did.
0: Wow.
1: And actually,
0: third down and one.
1: They're lining right back up.
0: And they will go quick here with 5 seconds before the half. There's a snap. They got it underway. Quick pitch inside. It's caught.
1: Got it. Yeah.
0: Wow. That was, Campbell Whitmer. Whitmer on a quick pass. He made the reception just across the goal line, and he held on to it. Had a defender hanging on his back, but he's able to hang on to the catch for the touchdown. So the Cougars will put points on as the clock runs down.
1: Yeah, that was one of those plays. I mean, the clock is it's at zero right now.
0: Yeah, the clock expired as the play was going. But Jones was able to get the snap prior to the clock running out. And then, again, the Cougars, Campbell Whitmer, able to make the catch. Still waiting to see what we've got going on. We've got a... Is that a personal foul?
1: Personal foul on West Washington. So that'll be assessed on the kickoff when we come back out of the second half.
0: Yeah, sure is.
1: Yeah.
0: Still waiting to see. No points have went on the scoreboard yet, but clearly that was a touchdown. Now they're going for the two. There's a snap, and it will be to the quarterback who finds his way around the corner trying to get in. He got stopped at about the half-yard line. No good as West Washington is able to keep Jones out for the two-point conversion, but the Cougars still able to get in just as the clock expires in the half, and the Cougars will go up 20-0 here.

0: or at the half. So we'll take a break, step aside. We'll be back for some halftime stats. We'll also have the commissioner's report coming your way just here shortly. Again, at halftime on the McAllister Machinery scoreboard, it is the Cougars out in front of this one, 20-0. We'll be back in just a few. 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
0: And welcome to Halftime, everybody. Bruce Lukens and Jim Lilly with you on this Friday night. The Cougars in action here on Senior Night. And what a show it's been so far. They've done really well tonight offensively, defensively. They've been able to contain West Washington. West Washington has thrown us some defensive difficulties. However, the Cougars still able to get things done as they lead it here at the half, 20-0.
4: Yeah, and the first quarter, we got Jones running in from 2 yards out. The 2-point conversion was attempted, and it was no good. There was 1:19 left on the clock when Jones scored, and then in our second quarter, we had Mr. McNabb doing the tip drill. I mean, on fourth down, the ball goes up, and then he pulls it down. That was 11-yard reception, the 2-point after by Jones, and then we were standing up 14-0, and that was at the 4:16 mark in the second quarter. And then probably the most ill-advised call from West Washington was going for it on the fourth down, and they turned the ball over to the Cougars. At the Cougars 39, and they were able in just a couple minutes to drive the entire course of that. And Whitmer calls a 1 yard pass out with 4 ticks on the clock. I mean, the Cougars were rushing to get it off. 2-point after was no good. So we stand here at halftime, North Davies Cougars 20, West Washington Senators nothing.
0: All right, so the Cougars band on the field getting ready to entertain for halftime. We'll have the commissioner's halftime report coming your way in just a few minutes. And again, second half action coming your way tonight on Senior Night coming your way as well. Again, you're listening to Cougar Football here at the half. It is the Cougars out in front, 20-0 over the West Washington Senators. We'll be back with the Commissioner's Corner Halftime Show right after this.
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